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Squad 21 Dedeker, responding Marmora. 501 Roosevelt Boulevard, the Boulevard Super Liquors, in a gray Ford F-150, allergic reaction. Squad 21 Dedeker in Marmora, Boulevard Liquors, 501 Roosevelt Boulevard, in a gray F-150, allergic reaction.

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0: Central to 211. 211. The caller called back. He states that he believes the EpiPen is starting to work and the patient's breathing is getting better. They are now pulled over in the Steady's parking lot. 211 received.
1: County from Medicaid. We're on channel responding.
0: Receive Medicaid and just be advised the caller is now going to be in the Sketty's parking lot across from yesterday's.

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Respond to residential structure fire at 114 West 14th Avenue in North Wildwood. Timeout 2055.

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0: County ladder two will be arriving. I got a two-story wood frame, single family. I'll be out there with my 360. Ladder two will have first ladder. Squawk three, you're going to take my first engine. I have nothing showing on arrival.
1: Three to arrive.

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1918. Any units responding to North Wildwood? Recall. Station 18. Any units responding to North Wildwood? Recall. 2100.

ELS 32 Metal Township. Respond to the ELS vehicle. Promising Japanese restaurant. At 1302, Route 47 South. In Rio Grande. Time of 2100.

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0: Yeah, what's four square?

May County Fire Marshal. Respond to residential structure fire at 114 West 14th Avenue in North Wildwood. 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
1: Summers Avenue, ball victim. Squad 21 duty crew in Seaville, number 6, New Vernon Avenue. Cross the Summers, a ball victim.
2: Where is it?

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0: 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Respond to mental health evaluation at 153 Walnut Avenue in Villas. Timeout 2134.
1: Greasy 21 years this evening. It's going to be the Dunkin' Donuts across the street. Right, subject I took almost Percocets and alcohol. 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They say she had

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Respond to activated fire alarm. 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At 105, 80th Street. In Avalon. Timeout 2207.

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Respond to motor vehicle crash at Crest Haven Road in Cape May Courthouse. Timeout 2257.

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1: Go ahead, Tally.
0: Auburn responded.
1: Thank you, sir. Good evening. Report of a vehicle struck a lamppost in front of the county fuel pump station there on Crest Haven Road.

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1: This crash at the intersection of Route 9 and Preston.
0: No, it's on Preston Road in the area of. It's just south of the county jail where the fuel pumps are, the county fuel pumping.
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0: All 71 units. 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
1: I'll let him call now.

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An activated fire alarm.

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1: Is it 2002?

0: special tonight. Command. Recall units, no exceptions. Dual work in the building, and we changed the detector head out and set the alarm off.
1: All units responding to 100 Sharp Road. May recall, no exceptions. All units responding to 100 Sharp Road in Petersburg. May recall, no exceptions.
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Wawa North Cape May. At 3719 Bayshore Road. In North Cape May. 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
1: ma'am. Received is a me 41-year-old female stated she's been vomiting blood for the past 3 days, meaning a pain in her upper quadrant.
0: Received.

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A tree down across the roadway. Station 15, squad 21 duty crew in Marmora. An area of 701 Butter Road, the Beacon Animal Shelter. A tree down across the roadway.

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0: 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Received 31 arriving.
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1: Yep, I got you. Me too.

SS4, Smurfside Firefighters, response for an activated fire alarm. It's going to be the Exton Road, Mystic Point Apartments, along the rear on Pacific Avenue. 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

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Charles trying to get the address at this time for the copper building and proper number. 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
1: Correct, Vansif.
0: Defective smoke detector in Unit 11-9, we have it reset for now. Command's terminated.
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the drinking. Took three possible gamma panties that are not his. Currently breathing abnormal, speech is slurred. 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

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The Grand. At 9601 Atlantic Avenue. In Diamond Beach. Timeout 0440.

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In Burley. 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

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Respond to BLS Medical at 148 West Burke Avenue, Unit 3, in Wildwood. Time of 0612.

respond to BLS Medical at 142 West Andrews Avenue in Wildwood. Timeout 0630.

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Respond to activated fire alarm. The Grand. At 9601 Atlantic Avenue. In Diamond Beach. Time of 0705.

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Respond to fall victim at East 17th Avenue and Boardwalk in North Wildwood. Timeout 0706.

0: 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The weather detector is.
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Respond to fall victim at 204 Springdale Court in Swainton. Timeout 0836.

Waterway, waterway. An activated fire alarm, 200 Bay Avenue, the Harbor House condominium. 200 Bay Avenue, the Harbor House. An activated fire alarm.

0: 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Respond to odor of gas at Route 109 and US 9 in Cold Spring. Timeout 0849.
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2: 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Audible alarm from the exterior as nothing showing from the A side. I'll have 4-2 come in.
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Timeout 0854.

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Respond to a known incident type. Bumblebee Foods. At 994 Ocean Drive. In Cold Spring. 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
0: 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Alarm power's been reset. The alarm company's been contacted. They're going to put it in trouble. 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You terminate command.
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And don't forget the pumping station down at the Route 9 entrance.

ELS 32 Middle Township. 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In Whitesboro. Timeout 0908.

F-15, intentional car parked out, firefighters just respond. 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

0: Cardiff and Bargantown firefighters respond. 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

0: 1520. For the Harbor Freight, we are now getting in a request to cancel from the alarm company saying the employees forgot to put their system on test, and the alarm company will be placing that alarm on test.
1: Appreciate it. 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

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At 3167, US 9 South. In Rio Grande. Time of 10:03. Station 3. Respond to assault victim high risk. At Leaming Avenue and Ocean Avenue. In Wildwood. 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

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Respond to assault victim high risk at Leeming Avenue and Ocean Avenue in Wildwood. Timeout 10:06.

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Respond to activated fire alarm at 178 25th Street in Avalon. Timeout 10:51.

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Respond to odor of gas. Barcelona Motel. At 9001 Atlantic Avenue. In Wildwood Crest. 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
0: Police just arrived on scene. They confirmed the arm is stuck.
1: All right, Truck One's responding. 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

CLS-4. 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

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Respond to odor of gas. Mark on motel at 415 East Atlanta Avenue in Wildwood Crest. Timeout 11:28.

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Respond to odor of gas at 210 East Bennett Avenue in Wildwood. Timeout 11:49.

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0: Ambulance 1, respond. 1213 West Avenue, the bottom office. Very cardiac. 1213 West Avenue, the bottom office, very cardiac.
1: Central, truck 1's responding from 9th and West.
0: Where is the truck?
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3: 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At 5, Carriage Lane, in Cape May Courthouse. Timeout 1207.

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Respond to seizures at 6301 Ocean Avenue in Wildwood Crest. Timeout 1209. Station 3. Respond to seizures at 6301 Ocean Avenue in Wildwood Crest. Timeout 1210.

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Respond to fall victim. At 31, La Chalche Lane. In Rio Grande. Timeout 1210.

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1: 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We're crossing the Night Street Bridge now.
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Stone Harbor Golf Club. At 905 US 9 North. In Swainton. Timeout 1246.

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Respond to seizures. Ascendo Wellness. At 128, Crest Haven Road. Unit Balding C. In Cape May Courthouse. Timeout 12:47.

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Ascendo Wellness. At 128, Crest Haven Road. Unit C. In Cape May Courthouse. Timeout 1248. Squad 14-1. Respond to fall victim. Stone Harbor Golf Club. At 905, US 9 North. In Swainton. Timeout 1249.

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Respond to a known odor investigation at 21st Street and 1st Avenue in Avalon. Timeout 12:53.

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Haven House at St. John of God. At 676 Town Bank Road. In North Cape May. Timeout 1311.

ELS 32 Middle Township. Respond to respiratory emergency. Ultra Beauty. At 3201 US 9 South. In Rio Grande. Timeout 1319.

ALS 32 Lower Township. Respond to respiratory emergency. Ultra Beauty at 3201 US 9 South in Rio Grande. Timeout 1320.

ELS 32 Middle Township. Respond to cardiac emergency at 23 Centennial Drive in Rio Grande. Timeout 1326.

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Timeout 1327.

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Respond to sick person. Joe Canals Plaza. At 1613, Route 47 South. In Rio Grande. Timeout 1338.

CLS 32 Lower Township. Respond to sick person. Joe Canals Plaza. At 1613, Route 47 South. In Rio Grande. Timeout 1338.

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0: 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At Adelphia Road and Clubhouse Drive. In North Cape May. Timeout 1404.
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Respond to report of smoke in the area at King Street in Rio Grande. Timeout 1419.

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Respond to report of smoke in the area at King Street in Rio Grande. Timeout 1425.

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0: Bay Street Route to Shore, Turbine Command. Engine 1 is clear right now.
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0: 31, just fine.
1: This is responding at multiple calls. The grass line is on fire on Zion. I believe it's spreading at this time.
0: 31, receive.
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2: A little closer to Schoolhouse, according to Rapid.
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0: Who's the driver?
2: 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District at 15.
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CLS 32 Middle Township. Respond to cardiac emergency at 2801 US 9 South in Rio Grande. Timeout 1452.

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Respond to BLS Medical at 2 Crane Fly Circle in Cold Spring. Timeout 1454.

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Respond to respiratory emergency. 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

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Respond to motor vehicle crash at Beach and Trenton Avenue in Wildwood Crest. Timeout 1519.

Squad 21, Duty Crew, in Marmora, number 430 South, or River 9 South, the Pine Hill Mobile Home Park, lot 128, for PSI. Squad 21, Duty Crew, in Marmora, number 430, River 9 South, the Pine Hill Mobile Home Park, lot 128, on Oak Road, for PSI.

Squad 21, Beta Crew. Responding Marmora, number 430, Route 9 South, to the Pine Hill Malone Park, Lot 104 on Oak Street. We're vomiting. To be the Pine Hill Malone Park, 430, Route 9 South, Lot 104 on Oak Street. We're vomiting.

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At 12, Moore Road. Unit 23A. In Cape May Courthouse. Timeout 1628.

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Respond to abdominal pain at 8, 46th Street, Unit North, in Sea Isle City. Timeout 1628.

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1: Medic 9 just got off of exit 20, heading northbound on Route 9.

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Respond to BLS Medical at 7903 New Jersey Avenue in Wildwood Crest. Timeout 1630.

0: 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We'll be inbound to meet up with Medic 9 at the 2-meter line. 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
0: Once again, I just made the Pine Hill. We'll be at the commuter lot.

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Respond to sick person at 3501 Boardwalk in Wildwood. Timeout 1639.

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Respond to sick person at 3501 Boardwalk in Wildwood. Timeout 1640.

Squad 21 respond in Marmora, number 47 South Route 9. For a motor vehicle accident, an e-bike rider was struck by a car. 47 South Route 9. In the parking lot of the Little Prodigy Learning Center and the Dollar General parking lot. An e-bike rider hit by a car.

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Respond to fall victim. Crest Tavern at 9600 Pacific Avenue in Diamond Beach. Timeout 1714.

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Respond to abdominal pain. Stardust Motel at 3900 Ocean Avenue, Unit 30, in Wildwood. Timeout 1716.

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At 1301 Bayshore Road. 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

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Crest Haven Nursing and Rehab Center. At 12, Moore Road. Unit 121A. In Cape May Courthouse. Timeout 1812.

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Respond to respiratory emergency at 5801 Pacific Avenue in Wildwood Crest. Timeout 1821.

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Respond to sick person at 132 107th Street in Stone Harbor. Timeout 1850.

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Respond to vehicle fire. Cape May County Park East. At 25, Crest Haven Road. In Cape May Courthouse. Timeout 1855.

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An activated fire alarm. 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An activated fire alarm.

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0: All right, Steve. 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
0: 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That I'll see.
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Timeout 1923.

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1: Where's your last update, Chief? We missed it.
0: The alarm was set off to employees on scene using a blower in the back building.

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Timeout 1941.

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Respond to BLS Medical at 224 Dennisville Road in South Seville. Timeout 1947.

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Respond to fall victim. Cape May Lewis Ferry at 1200 Lincoln Boulevard in North Cape May. Timeout 1948.

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ELS 32 Dennis Township. Respond to ELS Medical at 224 Dennisville Road in Cape May Courthouse. Timeout 1951. Station 3. Respond to fall victim at 101 Arion Avenue, Unit A, in West Wildwood. Timeout 1951.

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Respond to a known incident type. At Bayshore, Road and Texas Avenue. In Villas. Timeout 1953.

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Respond to a known incident type. At 4 Texas Avenue. In Villas. Timeout 1955.

0: 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Clear city.
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0: Roger that.